0: los 40.
1: 40.
0: 40.
1: Dance.
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Drink some margaritas by string of blue lights. Listen to the mariachi play at midnight. Are you with me? Are you with me?

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Do you think he was just doing that to make me jealous? Because he was totally texting me all night last night, and I don't know if it's a booty call or not. So

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What a creep. 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Yeah, the one next to the girl with no shoes on? That's so ratchet. That girl is such a fake model. She definitely bought all her Instagram followers. Who goes out on Mondays?

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2: Here's my key, philosophy. 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

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Éxitos non-stop. Get on the floor. Put your hands up.

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0: Conectados por el Dengs.
2: I wanna dance by water beneath the Mexican sky. Drink some margaritas by string and blue lights. Listen to the mariachi play at midnight. Are you with me? Are you with me?

0: 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Listen to the mariachi play at midnight. Are you with me? Are you with me?
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We've lost dancing. If I can live through this next 6 months, we've lost dancing. 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
0: Something on a real old school tip. 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
1: Sex for two, eyes glow, I'm into it. 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